Hey, everybody! It's me, Mickey Mouse. 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Well, all right! Let's go! Oh, I almost forgot. To make the clubhouse appear, we get to say the magic words. Mishka, Mooska, Mickey Mouse. Say it with me. 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
1: This has been a great pajama party. Ah, good night, Big Bird.
2: Good night, Count. Good night, Prairie Dawn.
3: Oh, good night, Big Bird. Nighty-night, Count. It sure has been a long day.
2: But there's still one thing I have to do before I fall asleep.
1: What is that, Big Bird?
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0: Very nice, Big Bear.
1: You remembered every letter. Hey, how do you get to sleep count?
2: Oh, I bet I know. I bet you count sheep.
0: Actually, Big Bird, I don't count sheep. I count their bags of wool. 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Baa, black sheep, have you any wool? Yes, sir, three bags full. One for the master, that's one bag of wool. And one for the dame, one plus one is two, that's two bags of wool. And one for the little girl who lives in the lane, two plus one is three, that's three bags of wool. 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Yes, sir, three bags full. I just love to count myself to sleep.
2: Well, what about you, Prairie? How do you get to sleep?
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1: This month has 30 days. 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

0: Estamos en el mes número 6, junio, con N, y luego vendrá julio, con L. Ya ves tú los nombres que hay, tenían que poner junio y julio, ahí para liar un poquito. Es día 2.
1: We're in month number 6, June with an N, and then will come July with an L. You see the names there are. They had to put June and July there to confuse things a little.

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Elsa? 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People are asking where you've been. They say